0: Vous êtes sur Radio Grille Ouverte. Il est 3h.
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1: 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I filled prescriptions to block out visions. Still.

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2: Night of Living Dead with the poetry. Your people better flee. You see your ill disease.

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0: 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Let's show them what the southern bitch is all about. Uzair Khan, we about to go on the second one. Let's fucking go. Yeah.

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God is revealing, hatay mere sar ke upar ke clouds. Bottle zameen pe idhar kone pe DJ nashe mein pade dud kisi ke yahan pe banje bachi je sab ke phone pe call pe call lone ni solid note ki gaddi wo oda de wo jo gaye ni college jamana. 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I'm lit, they go run that shit 100 years later. I feel it, something's near. Pen sharper than a motherfucking hunting spear.

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I tell you, it was death. You proceeded to eat it cause you was in the mood. But Holmes, you did not read it. It was dog food. 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

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Build a bridge, shine a light. Build a bridge, shine a light. Build a bridge, shine a light. Build a bridge, shine a light. Build a bridge, shine a light. 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Live peace, live for love. Live peace, live for love. 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

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And everything besides love is cowardice. You want to be brave, you want to be tough. Peace and love is the toughest, hardest thing you can do. Build a bridge, it's where the courage is. Build a bridge, it's where the courage is. Shine your light, shine it true.

was in New York City a few months ago, and the garbage and the trash men were on strike. I'm talking about the maintenance people for the city. What they were trying to do was they were trying to get a little more money, you know, get a little raise in pay. But at that particular time, the city was broke. They were about ready to declare default. I tell you, the garbage in some places was stacked up 2-3 stories high. At night,

swarm of bees, drawing a thousand lines on the soft skin of the night.

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Keep it moving traditional, lacing and listening up with principles like it's medicinal. In addition to numerable quotables that be shoving me to the pinnacle of being lucid, so I never come elusive. Truth, I get loose with it, amuse it, use it to captivate the youth through my creative juices. They become students of my school of thought, not ever truant, to interpret the language of the all I speak fluently. When I shine, shine.

people through song, cause I love to. Not just an act of capitalizing upon our struggles or stringing along a troublesome. Overstood my purpose is being one who comes to provide a little hope for them in my position. To the fullest on intuition, drop a jewel or two, but fix it for whoever wanna listen. Cause I can't restore vision of those completely blind, so I keep that in mind when I shine. You know what I'm saying? Teach those who wanna be taught. Grasp those within your reach, yeah.